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0: 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of a little bit of a little bit of a little bit of a little bit of a little bit of a little bit of a little bit of a little bit of a little bit of a little bit of a little bit of a little bit of a little bit of a little bit of a little bit of a little bit of a little bit of a little bit of a little bit of a little bit of a little bit of a little bit of a little bit of a little bit of a little bit of a little bit of a little bit of a little bit of a little bit of a little bit of a little bit of a little bit of a little bit of a little bit of a little bit of a little bit of a little bit of a little bit of a little bit of a little bit of a little bit of a little bit of a little bit of a little bit of a little bit of a little bit of a little bit of a little bit of a little bit of a little bit of a little bit of a little bit of a little bit of a little bit of a little bit of a little bit of a little bit of a little bit of a little bit of a little bit of a little bit of a little

0: 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Welcome. Thank you for listening. And tune in on Tuesday mornings at 10 o'clock for our Cook Island radio. 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
1: 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Ya tok mang mang mun ko te
0: okay tok bla ko ka ata ki te min no tatu me mai me nas men ta
1: okay
0: so me yo okay ata ki ko te min no tatu

Okay. Ich denke nicht, der gehört nicht in die Notice. In Notice ist der nach der Cook Islands Day Australia Festival. We are sorry, sincerely sorry about the inconvenience change caused by our management team and members of Cook Islands Day Australia Festival. This is our latest update on ongoing event, the Cook Islands Day Festival. Now, ko akaneke I a tea ki te manake ra tengo uru maiwa e te ra rungo uru o septima ni. Ko te venue ra, ka akapapu mai rae ka karabi e kia. So, no te due to our partnership with New South Wales Rugby League World Cup 2026, and we are hoping to get everyone involved to get ready for this biggest event in Sydney. From the showcase dancing groups, food festivals, arts and craft, drummers and musicians, etc. So the inquiries, I me manakoto o ringetu kia taparu Tracy Tavai. I runga I tana matapuka me kare tana messenger. Te tuto akite na te mama ngamitua Lola Cummings. Te tana numero ringetu me manakoto o me kare uri uri atu tauturu atu I te I te festival. Te te numero a ngamitua Lola Cummings. Kare a itu waru. Rima toru iwa toru waru waru. Ako ki ako oto te numero a ngamitua Lola Cummings. 0478-539-388. Thank you. No te mga message na te mama ngamitua. Okay. Kare o manako ke atu I... Kare manako. Okay. Te a ka ero tatu rira. Ko te ara e te tuatau no te request. E tanu I. Te request I te ara. Ra tai o septima. Happy, happy birthday. I know you're not listening, but I know you've got a day off to Lena Tinka. I Nutrin, I am sure that you will listen. So, happy, happy birthday. Kia mainimura Lena Tinka no to ora anuanga I tira. So, I know we ka ere koe, it's your day off work and it's me time I tira for you. So, happy birthday and have a wonderful day today. Miss Tinka. Okay, yeah. I think we'll go to the evening.

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So we're going manual, so we have to, you know, aga tonu tonu eriam. 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

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another request added to ne dear ki Dunedin ki the sister ne ya homata e the brother Kayodin e akorongorong mera e tatato program i te iapopongi all the way i Nutrin, i Dunedin i Nutrin. 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Ok. Yep.

Then I read that to a Roman, a Korea, got the Virgin Voyage all the way over to Wollong Kong for our friend John Matiska, and of course, our listeners listening to our radio this morning, this afternoon, or late morning. Kia ora ana, tia taimini. Wadata ea, 11:49. 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See, this is a ransom song imene wa te, katangi atu kariu ki tia nei, me tirunga te au city, na te Cook Islands Happy Hour. 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

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The sign I'm looking at is such a beautiful sight. Yeah, yeah, there's something about you, baby, I like.

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1: 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It would be absorbed through your skin and poison you. But I think one of the worst things about solvents is the damage they cause to the environment.
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1: I think we should.
2: And solvency. Every little bit helps. So, got a dollar?
1: No.
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1: A different selection

0: I'm well aware that we should not burn autumn leaves in our backyard incinerators, Rob, but what else should we take care of while burning?
1: Well, we shouldn't burn anything in incinerators, hardly, because they're a very unpredictable way to burn things.
0: Oh, and I guess it's not very nice on the neighbours with the soot and the smoke, is it?
1: Particularly if they've got the washing out.
0: And pollutants go into the atmosphere. I think I've changed my mind about my backyard incinerator.
1: Well, that's good, Hardly, because they're very dangerous.
0: I think I'll burn it.
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